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0: Everyone here actually graduated radio school.
1: Yeah, I got that veteran rock status.
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0: This is the way it is, 94.9 The Rock. I had a flat tire after work today at about 12 o'clock in the afternoon and called CAA because I don't know how to change a tire. Turns out, there was a slash of some sort in my tire. I don't know what I hit. So the guy came, couldn't change my tire, called me another tow, called CAA. I was like, hey, what's up? Is there a tow coming? Because I never got a message. They said, no, your call's been canceled, but we'll send another tow. So the tow comes, he's hooking up my car, and he says to me, oh, my bar is broken. It's cracked. I can't hook you up. Then coincidentally, tow truck number 3 shows up. So tow truck number 2 says, okay, here, this job is for you. Took 2 hours. And 3 tow trucks to get my car gone.
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0: 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And Chris Palmer, handcrafted by Chris Palmer, will join us coming up.
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0: There's the reason right there. 94.9 The Rock, GTA's rock station. Well, here's good news if you're approaching your late 40s. I'm way past it, and Lucky's heading to...
1: Yeah, next go around.
0: Yeah, 50. How you feeling?
1: Not great.
0: Really, eh?
1: I don't love it, no.
0: Huh.
1: Yeah, I mean, it is what it is. You can't stop it.
0: Right.
1: But I find myself a lot more reflective on it, on this one, than I have been on others.
0: Yeah, because you were kind of mopey on your 40th.
1: Mm-hmm.
0: So this ought to be fun. Yeah, it doesn't faze me. I mean, I turned 60 and didn't even... I mean, I knew it was happening, but I didn't spend a second pondering it. Or thinking life is ending or wrapping up or whatever it is.
1: Yeah, I don't think about it that way necessarily. It's just, you know, I look at it going, there's things I want to get done here. Better get moving.
0: Mm-hmm. Well, you made children, so.
1: Right.
0: It's mistake number one. Well, if you're getting into your late 40s, a new survey says that age 47 is when most people hit their peak of health and happiness.
1: Okay.
0: At 47. 2,000 people said that they feel happier, fitter, more confident than ever before. It's because they finally understand their bodies better and they're more likely to buy healthier foods and cut back on partying. Another big factor is their perspective. People in their late 40s said that they focus more on the well-being instead of the appearance. So if you're not 47 yet, you still got something to look forward to.
1: Right. You're not helping. You're past that point.
0: Yeah, yeah. It's over for you.
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0: Can we make a star?
1: That's Mumford & Sons and Hozier and Rubber Band Man at 8:42. What do you think, when people are asked, is the most dangerous animal?
2: Most dangerous animal? Yeah. Like in terms of the deadliest? Or one that kills the most people?
1: Or can cause...

CKGE, Durham, Toronto. 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

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They pay the most for scrap metal.

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We were just talking about this song, so no wonder it popped up. It features John 5 from Motley Crue. It's Nickelback's new single from Everything Under the Sun. It comes out at the end of October. This is Rattle the Cage.

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